Oh yeah, maybe he does. And Willie's probably is getting to be the last man standing of all the classic outlaws there. Good afternoon. My name's Tim Little, and I'm happy to be with you again this Tuesday afternoon. I hope your day is going well and your ride home is safe. We got started tonight with Mr. David Allan Coe, followed by Willie Nelson there, because last week, I totally forgot that Willie's birthday was last Wednesday, and I was actually had planned the whole month that I'm just going to save my Willie till the end of April and play it for his birthday, and then I totally forgot when I was putting CDs together last week, and then over the course of time, we heard that David Allan Coe had passed away on Willie's birthday. So we're going to be celebrating the music of David Allan Coe and Willie Nelson today here on Tupelo Honey, along with another several artists. We've got Bob Dylan and Lucinda Williams and John Doe all coming to town in about a month. And this past Sunday in the New York Times Magazine, we have the 30 Greatest Living American Songwriters by this panel from the New York Times and all. And it's got Lucinda Williams on the cover. Of course, it does have Bob Dylan in it, as well as many others, some that I didn't even know are included there. But since we're going to be having two out of the 30 coming to the Cuthbert Theater in about a month here, in Eugene, we'll be getting into some of Lucinda Williams and Bob Dylan's, and even I brought some John Doe as well. So stick around, got lots of great music for the next couple of hours here on Tupelo Honey, and let's get back into it with one featuring Lucinda Williams, but it's Willie Nelson doing Live Forever. He just might. You never know.

0: Live Bob Dylan there with Maggie's Farm, recorded at Hughes Stadium, Fort Collins, Colorado, back in May of 1976. And that's on the Hard Rain Live CD. We also heard from Lucinda Williams in there from her album, This Sweet Old World. We heard Hot Blood and... started to set off with Willie Nelson and Lucinda Williams together from an album that was a tribute to Billy Joe Shaver called Live Forever, and we heard that title track, Live Forever, from them. 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Ben Brown is your host, and he brings you 2 hours of American musical art form known as jazz. 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Short break, and I'll be back with some John Doe and the Sadies and some brand new Eric Bibb.
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0: Of course, Bob Dylan and Lucinda Williams will be performing over at the Cuthbert Amphitheater here in Eugene on June 9th. John Doe is also on the headliner, or on the list there, probably opening the show. Here he is with the Sadies doing Stop the World and Let Me Off.

0: New music there for you from Eric Bibb, and album is called One Mississippi, and the tune there we heard, Didn't I Keep Running? Eric Bibb, right here on 91.9 KRVM, started the set off with John Doe and the Sadies doing Stop the World and Let Me Off from his album Country Club. 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
0: You got it tuned to 91.9 KRVM. Thanks for listening. My name's Tim, and we're going to get back into the music here with Trampled by Turtles doing a Bruce Springsteen tune. And Bruce Springsteen is also one of those 30 artists in the New York Times Magazine that the 30 greatest living American artists, songwriters, that is. So here is Trampled by Turtles doing I'm Going Down.

I was coming from Montgomery. I had my guitar on my back. When a stranger stopped beside me in a damn two Cadillac.

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Well, I stepped out of the Cadillac. I said, Mr. Many Thanks. He said, you don't have to call me.

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1: And David Allan Coe finishing up that set of music with The Ride. And that's a live version of that from If That Ain't Country. We also heard new music in that set from Drivin' and Cryin'. Dead End Road was the name of the tune from their new album, Crushing Flowers. Drivin' and Cryin'. Willie Nelson also in that set is still moving to me. The bluegrass version from his album Bluegrass and Trampled by Turtles started us all off with the Bruce Springsteen tune, I'm Going Down. And that's off of a tribute album, Dead Man's Town, Born in the USA, Revisited. All right, here on your community radio station, where we want to let you know that the NAACP is sponsoring a health fair on Saturday, June 6th, and it's going to happen from noon to 4 p.m. at 4646 Barger Drive here in Eugene. There will be many community resource displays, including free dental and eyesight assessments, cancer risk information, and training in first aid. More information on this and other nonprofits can be found under the What's Happening tab at krvm.org.
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1: And for your KRVM weather forecast, up in Oak Ridge and the Cascades, you're going to have mostly clear skies tonight. Lows around 53 degrees. Tomorrow, sunny skies with a high near 78. For you folks out on the coast, tonight, patchy fog under mostly cloudy skies. Lows around 47 degrees. Tomorrow, patchy fog in the morning. Otherwise, partly sunny with a high near 60. And for Eugene, Springfield, and the Southern Willamette Valley, we can expect partly cloudy skies tonight with a low of around 49 degrees. Tomorrow, sunny skies with a high near 78. We currently have 66 degrees here at the studios of KRVM. Let's see, we're going to get back into the music here with one from Dolly Parton. She is also one of the 30 best living songwriters by the New York Times this week. And I'm sure you can find more information about this whole article in the New York Times Magazine online. So we're going to get into some Dolly Parton here. This is one of her classics, Jolene.

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2: I did the best I could do.

Today's featured artist, Willie Nelson, getting us started in our second hour of Tupelo Honey with some help from Tony Joe White, Leon Russell, and Jamie Johnson on the title track to Willie's album, God's Problem Child. All right here on your community radio station, 91.9 KRVM, Tupelo Honey. My name's Tim. Thanks for listening. Let's get back into the music with a brand new one from Old Crow Medicine Show. And they're getting some help from Molly Tuttle, who I saw just recently this week. They announced that she and Ketch Secor, who is with Old Crow Medicine Show, are engaged. So happy couple there. Ketch Secor and Molly Tuttle. Here they are doing The Last American Waltz. Old Crow Medicine Show here on Tupelo Honey.

The other day I was looking at the Dylan album and I was like, damn, what happened? Because the skyline on the back of that record looks like Little Rock, not much better. Oh well, things change, people change, styles range, turn eclectic. But this hectic town I'm living ain't like its humble beginnings. Chest pie, that's what I think about my Nashville in the 90s. Half baked, half raw, give it your all, no looky, no finding. Mega hustler out of a straight lace, taking us in face, run a razor across it. Where's the true grit? You say they tossed it, glossed over and lost it. Man, shouldn't be reminiscing this way, shedding tears for a town that can't find its way. Sold its soul for airplay, sorry to say it's gone away. Okay, that's fine, don't mind, everything that booms must bust. But I got these memories I love of what Nashville was.

Back to the back of that Dylan record, Johnny Cash wrote the preamble, something about how Nashville had a spirit that could never be trampled. Me, I'm a rambling boy, came to this town on a greyhound, big scene, big schemes. I could fiddle like an old man even then somehow. This town was a playground of dreams, deferred and ghosts I heard by the Jubilee Bridge, pure and undeterred. What's the word for a love like that? Maxwell House said it better than most, good to the last drop, cause nothing lasts forever till it does. That's what Nashville was. Dear

She was a true love of mine, rocked in her Skyline cradle. She knew three chords and the truth behind every fable. I'm baptized in her waters, gotta chase it down with whiskey when I see that picture on the back of that record from the 1960s. So let's keep rolling, Bob. Johnny, we will remember. How about another round of applause for what Nashville was?

0: Catch C-Core finishing up that set here with What Nashville Was, getting some help from a whole bunch of artists there, Molly Tuttle included, his new fiance. And that came off of Catch's latest album called Story the Crow Told Me. And we heard from, the Mass Acoustics in the middle of the set with another tune entitled Nashville, a different take on the town. And that comes off the Mass Acoustics' brand new album, called Water Keeps Rising. And the Old Crow Medicine Show, with some help from Molly Tuttle, started us all off with that set with The Last American Waltz. And that's off Old Crow's brand new album called Union Made. 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That's Roots and Branches every Sunday evening here on 91.9 KRVM.
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0: Tim on the radio with you, bringing you the Americana today on Tupelo Honey. We're going to get back into it with another one from our featured artist, Willie Nelson. And this time he's getting some help from Merle Haggard and on the title track from their combined album, Django and Jimmy. Willie and Merle here on Tupelo Honey.
4: Well, I'm a kid with a guitar, trying to play nuage when they ask, where does your style come from? I know what you mean, 'cause I learned to sing

You used to ride on a chrome horse with your diplomat, who carried on his shoulder a Siamese cat. Ain't it hard when you discover that?

0: Oh, yeah. Mr. Dylan there, finishing up that set with his classic, Like a Rolling Stone, from his album Highway 61 Revisited. And that is by this New York Times article here on Dylan. It is one of his five essential songs. All right. And let's see, we also heard in that set a couple of brand new tunes, one from Taj Mahal and the Phantom Blues Band with It's Your Voodoo Working from his album Time. That's a new album from them. And Reckoners also in the set with We Saw It All, and that's off of their new album Where the Hell Am I? And we started it all off with our featured artist, Mr. Willie Nelson, getting some help from Merle Haggard on to Django and Jimmy. All right here, thanks to these sustaining members who know that radio worth listening to is radio worth supporting. My thanks this evening go out to Sue and Terry Brandberg from Elkton, Oregon, Patrick Munyon and Doug Sabin from Eugene, and Blake DeWitt from Susanville, California. Thank you all near and far for helping to support this fine radio station, 91.9 KRVM.
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0: Well, we're also celebrating the music of Mr. David Allan Coe, who passed away last Wednesday on Willie Nelson's birthday. David had his own way of being an outlaw country musician, but he played a lot of other folk songs, and he wrote a lot of great songs, too. This one, he's got some commentary on this one. This one is written by Steve Goodman, but I think David pretty much made it his own with this version. You Never Even Call Me By My Name. David Allan Coe here on Tupelo Honey.
3: Well, it was all that I could do.

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I wrote him back a letter and I told him it was not the perfect country and western song because he hadn't said anything at all about mama or trains or trucks or prison or getting drunk. Well, he sat down and wrote another verse to the song and he sent it to me, and after reading it I realized that my friend had written the perfect country and western song. And I felt obliged to include it on this album. The last verse goes like this here. Well, I was drunk the day my mom got out of prison.

0: Jason Isbell and Amanda Shires and the 400 unit they're doing Born in the USA off of the album Dead Man's Town. It's a tribute album to Bruce Springsteen. We also heard in that set a couple more from Mr. David Allan Coe, who passed away last week. We heard You Never Even Call Me By My Name, which is a Steve Goodman tune, and that came off of David's Greatest Hits album. And then we heard Long-Haired Redneck from his live album, If That Ain't Country. David Allan Coe, one of the great outlaw country musicians. We want to let you know that Friends of Trees is a nonprofit fostering healthy communities and ecosystems by encouraging people to plant and care for trees together in neighborhoods and natural areas. 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
0: And for your KRVM weather forecast up in Oak Ridge and the Cascades, you're going to have mostly clear skies tonight. Lows getting down around 53 degrees. Tomorrow, sunny skies with a high near 78. For you folks out on the coast, tonight you're going to have patchy fog under mostly cloudy skies. Lows getting down around 47 degrees. And tomorrow, patchy morning fog, otherwise partly sunny skies with a high near 60 degrees. And for Eugene, Springfield and the Southern Willamette Valley, tonight we're going to have partly cloudy skies, lows around 49 degrees. Tomorrow, sunny skies with a high near 78. We're still holding at 66 degrees here at the studios of KRVM. Liz is in the house and will be up at the top of the hour with her Wise Owl program. I'm going to go out with a couple more from our featured artist, Willie Nelson, who turned 93 years old just last week. And this one is a new one from him. This is called Dream Chaser. Willie Nelson on Tupelo Honey. See you next week.

had a dream that I was Hank's guitar. He held me close against his. Last night I had a dream that I was Hank's guitar. He held me close against his chest.

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A dream that I was Hank's guitar. Last night while I was sleeping, I dreamed that I was Hank's guitar.

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Good evening, and welcome to the Wise Owl on this Tuesday night. I'm Liz Wise. Stick around. I've got music for you until 9 o'clock tonight on 91.9 KRVM.

0: That is Bruce Hornsby, North Dakota State Roof, Slate Roof is the name of that tune, and that is from Bruce Hornsby's latest Indigo Park. Tracy Bonham gave us Shine, and Marvin Gaye followed Sting on this Tuesday night. You're listening to The Wise Owl on 91.9 KRVM. We have a show for people who love women in music. That's what it is called. And it's every Sunday afternoon at 3 with Andy. Once again, that's Women in Music, Sunday afternoons at 3 on 91.9 KRVM.
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0: 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Gray and Mofro off of the most recent, and this is called The Sea on 91.9 KRVM.

0: Nickel Creek on the Wise Owl with Love of Mine. We heard the Cranberries and J.J. Gray and Mofro. Jeb Loy Nichols on the way. I'm Liz Wise. Thank you for listening, and I want to thank listeners specifically who donate to KRVM, and that includes Marsha Wilcox. 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
0: Stay tuned for a new track coming up from Lucinda Williams, who will be touring with Bob Dylan this summer, and they are coming to the Cuthbert Amphitheater. So don't go away for a track from Lucinda. We're starting this set with Jeb Loy Nichols on the Wise Owl, 91.9 KRVM.
2: They say that good things never last. Fade fast

0: That is Ben Harper from The Will to Love, and that, well, The Will to Live, I believe, but The Will to Love is a good thing too. And this is from Ben Harper's era with The Innocent Criminals. And you just heard it on The Wise Owl. Lucinda Williams in the set with Punchline and Jeb Loy Nichols at the top. The Asian Night Market features cultural performances, street foods, youth activities, and a marketplace. It's happening on May 22nd from 5 to 10 at Eugene Farmers Market Pavilion. It's held in recognition of the Asian American and Pacific Islander Heritage Month, and admission is free. 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

0: Wilco ending out this last set of our 8 o'clock hour. It's now 20 minutes past, and you're listening to The Wise Owl on 91.9 KRVM. We also heard the Wood Brothers, Willie Porter in the set from a new release called The Ravine. He is in Eugene tomorrow night and will be playing at Tsunami Books. We started this hour with Sheryl Crow. I'm Liz Wise. Thank you for listening to tonight's show. Following The Wise Owl, it's Round Midnight. Ben Brown brings you all styles of jazz, and that is tonight at 9 o'clock following The Wise Owl. Round Midnight with Ben Brown on 91.9 KRVM.
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0: Emmylou Harris on the Wise Owl. The song is called Nobody. Before that, John Shipe, What Do I Owe, is off of Water This Dark, Calexico at the top. More on the way. 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
1: An audience member loving that song from Mark Cohn, Walk Through the World, Assembly of Dust with Fountain. 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
1: Let's take a look at the weather forecast for Wednesday in Oak Ridge. Sunshine, highs in the upper 70s. For the coast, you'll see highs around 60 degrees after some morning fog. And here in Eugene, Springfield, sunshine, highs in the upper 70s. It is 61 degrees in Eugene. I'm Liz Weiss. Thank you so much for listening. I will see you again next Tuesday night for the Wise Owl. Take care.

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2: A very pleasant good evening to you, wherever you may be. My name is Ben Brown, and I welcome you to the premier classic jazz radio program in the beautiful Pacific Northwest, Round to Midnight, on 91.9 KRVM. I've wanted to do this particular show for a while now. It will consist solely of the signature songs of a number of the jazz greats. So, what is a signature song? It's the one song that a popular and well-established recording artist is most closely identified with or best known for. When we think of the artist, the song automatically pops into our heads. When we hear the song, we immediately think of the artist. I'm not going to tell you the names of the performers for the next three songs. Let's see if the last statement holds true for you.

You know, sometimes we're not prepared for adversity. When it happens, sometimes we're caught short. We don't know exactly how to handle it when it comes up. Sometimes we don't know just what to do when adversity takes over. And I have advice for all of us. I got it from our pianist, Joe Zawinul, who wrote this tune. And it sounds like what you're supposed to say when you have that kind of problem. It's called Mercy, Mercy, Mercy.

0: Mercy, mercy, mercy, mercy. Thank you.
1: To start off tonight's show, we heard the signature songs from three jazz artists, beginning with Hugh Masekela, Grazing in the Grass. Peggy Lee then gave us Fever. Then Julian Cannonball Adderley, Mercy, Mercy, Mercy. Next, I'm going to give you the names of the songs and see if you know the artist. We'll start off with Unforgettable, followed by Cast Your Fate to the Wind, and then Stormy Weather will finish off the set on 91.9 KRVM.

0: in these last three songs, Nat King Cole gave us Unforgettable. And then we heard Cast Your Fate to the Wind by the Vince Guaraldi Trio. And then there are dozens and dozens of covers of the Harold Arlen classic Stormy Weather. Lena Horne is best known for the arrangement that completed this last set on 91.9 KRVM, keeping real variety in music.
1: 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On Friday, May 8th, Scottish Fish, a five-piece string ensemble, performs Boston Celtic at the Wow Hall. And on Sunday, May 10th, Leftover Crack returns to the Wow Hall stage. 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

Dizzy Gillespie, and A Night in Tunisia. Now, it can be said that Frank Sinatra has more than one signature song. My Way or New York, New York, possibly, they could easily come to mind. The song that was mentioned most often as I delved into this topic is Fly Me to the Moon. This arrangement also features Count Basie and his orchestra. This is Ben Brown, and you're tuned in to Round Midnight on 91.9 KRVM.

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0: We just heard the signature songs for not only three of the all-time jazz greats, but three of the icons of jazz. Starting out with Duke Ellington and Take the A-Train. Then we heard Tommy Dorsey, I'm Getting Sentimental Over You. Benny Goodman and his orchestra then gave us Let's Dance, which served as his signature song for over 50 years. 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

Horace Silver, and Song for My Father. Our next song was written by Thelonious Monk when he was 18 years old. In every compilation that I come across, it is always listed in the top five jazz compositions of all time. Besides being his signature song, it is also the theme for this radio program. Here's Round Midnight.

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whether by intent or by accident. You have tuned in to Round Midnight, the classic jazz radio show on 91.9 KRVM. I'm Ben Brown, and for the next hour, we will continue hearing the signature songs associated with some of the greatest jazz artists of all time on this third Thursday special edition of Round Midnight. Weather Report opened this hour with the classic Birdland. Now, let's hear Herbie Hancock with the title track from his 1965 album, Maiden Voyage. Herbie Hancock will be on piano, Freddie Hubbard on trumpet, George Coleman on tenor sax, Ron Carter on bass, Tony Williams on the drums. We will then hear the unmistakable voice of Etta James with At Last on 91.9 KRVM.

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4: Tony Bennett was once asked if he ever tired of singing, "I left my heart in San Francisco." He replied, "Never. To me, it's like a fine wine, to be savored again and again."

0: After Tony Bennett, we heard Dave Brubeck with a tune written by his saxophonist Paul Desmond, Take Five, which remains the biggest selling jazz single of all time. This radio program, Round Midnight, is brought to you by KRVM members Jim Carpenter of Eugene and Steve Pickling and Liz England of Albany, and all KRVM members. I am very appreciative of that. In 1963, Antonio Carlos Jobim, Stan Getz, and Joao Gilberto were in a studio recording the original Portuguese version of Girl from Ipanema, when it was suggested that they record an English language version. As the only Brazilian present who could speak English, Astrid Gilberto, Joao's wife, sang the song. Despite the fact that she had never recorded professionally, Astrid's soft vocal approach suited the composition and the band perfectly. The tune went on to become one of the most recorded jazz songs in history, allegedly second only to the Beatles' Yesterday.
1: Olha que coisa mais linda, mais cheia de graça, ela menina que vem e que passa, num doce balanço caminha.

0: Ahmad Jamal and Poinciana from the classic 1958 album At the Pershing, But Not For Me. If you ever want to see pure joy on the faces of all the members of a band in concert, watch the YouTube video of Ahmad Jamal performing Poinciana.
1: There it lurks, in the corner, gathering dust. 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

Miles Davis. And So What? From what is considered by many to be one of the greatest jazz albums of all time, Kinda Blue. My name is Ben Brown, the host of the show, and I thank you for joining me. It's been fun. I've got to go now, but the music stays on 91.9 KRVM.

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Friday morning, breakfast with the blues on 91.9 KRVM. All vinyl. I'm here 530 straight down. You be too, eh?

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2: 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Is that the truth?
3: 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That's real.
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1: 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That's a good idea.
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0: Good morning and welcome to Breakfast with the Blues. I'm Coffee Jack hanging out with you. Thanks for stopping by and giving us a listen this morning. We started it all off with Howlin' Wolf doing Crying at Daybreak. We're looking at 5:35 here at the studios of KRVM. Let's start it right, and I'd like to put out a big thank you to Lynn Daniels Anderson and George Anderson of Green Valley, Arizona, and also to Susanna Mast of Corvallis. Thank you very much for your support of KRVM, for doing your part, stepping up and putting your money where your ears are, and helping us to keep real variety and music on the air.
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0: Oh, that's too much. 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Well, just give me 9 stitches. 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I need a CAT scan, too. All I can afford is a kidney scan. Insurance. Aspirin. How much? Oh, God. 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Let me break it in half.
1: 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Hound Dog Taylor chimed in with Sadie. 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
1: And here's your KRVM weather for this Wednesday. In Oak Ridge, sunny today with highs of 75. And tonight, partly cloudy with lows of 51. And on Thursday, sunny with highs of 75. On the coast, areas of fog this morning and then mostly cloudy with lows with highs of 62. Tonight, mostly cloudy with lows of 47. And on Thursday, mostly cloudy, then becoming sunny with highs of 64. And in Eugene, Springfield, partly sunny today with highs of 80. Tonight, mostly cloudy with lows of 47. And on Thursday, mostly sunny with highs of 78. We're at 51 degrees here at the studios of KRVM. Lester Davenport, KRVM, Breakfast with the Blues.

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Generators started out the 6 o'clock hour with Never Satisfied. We have some sad news that happened last Thursday. Jeff Taylor of the Altered Fives Blues Band died suddenly. And from what I read, he died peacefully in his sleep, but it was sudden. He was only 64 years old. So I'm going to be playing a fair bit of Altered Five Blues Band throughout the morning. We're going to start it out here. Altered Five Blues Band, right on, KRVM, Breakfast with the Blues.

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0: Hubert Sumlin and Carrie Bell teaming up for Brought Up the Hard Way. And Tab Benoit, Kenny Neal, and Debbie Davies chimed in with Down in the Swamp. It's 621 here at the studios of KRVM. And have we got a great lineup for you for shows starting at 5 o'clock with the Bump School. After you get off of work and you want to get your blood flowing and get ready for the evening, the Bump School. It's nothing but funk, the best in new school and old school funk with your host, Big B. That starts at 5 this evening. Right afterwards, if you're a Grateful Dead fan or you want to check them out, hang out with Ed Kay for a short, strange trip. 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That starts at 7 this evening. And then wrapping up your evening, starting at 9 o'clock, is Grooveland. 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Never have to turn off your radio starting at 5 o'clock. Why don't you just turn it on right now if you're listening and keep it on all day?
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0: The Altered Five Blues Band giving us If You Go Away, She Might Come Back, featuring Jason Ricci on the harp work on that track. And we also heard from Mac Arnold and Plateful of Blues giving us the Garden Song. It's 6:35 here at the studios of KRVM. And I'd like to put out a big thank you to Kristen Pometer, of Springfield, and also to Eric Edmondson of Veneta. 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
0: And once again, here's the Altered Five Blues Band on KRVM, Breakfast with the Blues.

0: Terry O'Dobby giving us Liar, and we heard from Harmonica Shaw doing Big Boss Man. It's 6:50 here at the studios of KRVM. Raven, or Radical Assistance for Vulnerable Eugene Neighbors, is a peer-led, community-focused nonprofit providing food, clothing, survival supplies, information, and referrals to unhoused and vulnerable residents in downtown Eugene. 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For more information about Raven, you can go to krvm.org and click on the What's Happening tab.
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0: And here's your KRVM weather for this Wednesday in Oak Ridge. Sunny today with highs of 75, and tonight partly cloudy with lows of 51. And on Thursday, sunny with highs of 75. On the coast, areas of fog to start out the morning, and then mostly cloudy with highs of 62. And mostly cloudy tonight with lows of 47. And mostly cloudy and becoming sunny on Thursday with highs of 64. And in Eugene Springfield, partly sunny today with highs of 80. Tonight, mostly cloudy with lows of 47. And on Thursday, mostly sunny with highs of 78. We're up to 52 degrees here at the studios of KRVM. Here's Giles Robson on KRVM, Breakfast with the Blues.

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Fiona Boys given up Light at the End of the Road, and Candy Cane brought us into the 7 o'clock hour with White Trash Girl. It's 7:08 here at the studios of KRVM, and I'm Coffee Jack. 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Here's the Aces, KRVM, Breakfast with the Blues.

0: Miss Coco Taylor giving us Wonder Why, and Jelly Roll Kings chimed in with Just a Dream, Just a Feeling. It's 7:20 here at the studios of KRVM. Join me, Coffee Jack, on Saturday night at 9 o'clock for GTR Radio. 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It's loud. 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And again, it's not your typical rock and roll show. That's GTR Radio, 9 o'clock Saturday nights. 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
0: Here's Jimmy Rogers, KRVM, Breakfast with the Blues.

That was some new music from, excuse me, Mike Bourne Band, or Mike Bourne Blues Band, doing Caffeine Blues. We also heard from Jimmy Rogers doing Smokestack Lightning. And I think I told you a little while ago that we had some sad news. Last Thursday, Jeffrey Taylor, the frontman for the Altered Five Blues Band, passed away. And very suddenly is what I read, and I'm going to play some more. Here's Altered Five Blues Band holding on with one hand on KRVM, Breakfast with the Blues.

0: The Altered Five Blues Band giving us Holding On With One Hand, featuring Jason Ricci doing the harp work on that track. It's 7:34 here at the studios of KRVM. And I'd like to put out a big thank you to Bob Cawthron of Longmont, Colorado, and also to Sarah Gluz of Manfield Center, Connecticut. 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
0: And keeping the music going, let's give a listen to some more from the Altered Five Blues Band. They just put out a brand new album here in 2026 called Hammer and Chisel. A lot of love left in me. The Altered Five Blues Band on KRVM. Breakfast with the Blues.

That was Eliza Neals off of her new release, Thunder in the House, giving us Love Will, and Candace Ivory off of her new release, New Southern Vintage, giving us Blue Blood. Let's see, what do I got for you? Here's some Nick Moss, the Nick Moss Band on KRVM, Breakfast with the Blues.

0: And that was the Nick Moss Band giving us Simple Minded, featuring Dennis Grunling on the harp work on that track. It's 7:52 here at the studios of KRVM. The annual U of O Mother's Day powwow is set for this weekend, May 8th through the 10th. Events begin on Friday at 6 p.m. at MacArthur Court and concluded on Sunday with a salmon bake and at the Many Nations Longhouse from noon until 2. The free event features drumming, dance competitions, and the crowning of the next Mr. and Mrs. Indigenous UO. For more information about the UO powwow, you can go to krvm.org and then click on the What's Happening tab.
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0: And here's your KRVM weather for this Wednesday. In Oak Ridge, sunny today with highs of 75. Tonight, partly cloudy with lows of 51. And on Thursday, sunny with highs of 75. On the coast, areas of fog to start out the morning and then mostly cloudy with highs of 62. Tonight, mostly cloudy with lows of 47. And on Thursday, mostly cloudy, becoming sunny with highs of 64. And in Eugene, Springfield, partly sunny today with highs of 80. Tonight, mostly cloudy with lows of 47. And on Thursday, mostly sunny with highs of 78. We're up to 54 degrees here at the studios of KRVM. Here's the Lori Morvin Band, KRVM, Breakfast with the Blues.

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0: That was new from Need to Breathe with Say It Now on 91.9 KRVM. Good morning, I'm Kara.
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0: That was Stephen Kellogg with Forgive You, Forgive Me on 91.9 KRVM. The annual Eugene Scottish Festival is on Saturday, May 30th from 9 a.m. to 6 p.m. at the Irving Grange. 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

That was Evett Patton with Received on 91.9 KRVM. 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

0: That was a note to self with The Other Side on 91.9 KRVM, keeping real variety in music. 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

0: That was Jamascus with Every Morning on 91.9 KRVM, keeping real variety in music. 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

0: That was Ringside with Tired of Being Sorry on 91.9 KRVM. Green Hill Humane Society's Bark in the Park fundraisers on May 17th at Alden Mager Park from 7 a.m. to noon. Activities for pets and people include vendor booths, food trucks, and demonstrations. 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
2: KRVM weather in Oak Ridge today, partly sunny, becoming sunny, highs in the mid-70s. Partly cloudy tonight, lows of 50. Tomorrow, partly sunny, becoming sunny, highs in the mid-70s. At the coast today, mostly cloudy, 62 for a high. Mostly cloudy tonight, lows of 47. Tomorrow, mostly cloudy, becoming sunny with highs in the mid-60s. In the Eugene-Springfield area today, partly sunny, highs near 80. Tonight, partly cloudy, lows of 47. Tomorrow, mostly sunny with highs in the upper 70s.
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0: 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Good morning, I'm Vaughn.
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6: KRVM weather in Oak Ridge today, partly sunny, becoming sunny, highs in the mid-70s. Partly cloudy tonight, lows of 50. Tomorrow, partly sunny, becoming sunny, highs in the mid-70s. At the coast today, mostly cloudy, 62 for a high. Mostly cloudy tonight, lows of 47. Tomorrow, mostly cloudy, becoming sunny with highs in the mid-60s. In the Eugene-Springfield area today, partly sunny, highs near 80. Tonight, partly cloudy, lows of 47. Tomorrow, mostly sunny with highs in the upper 70s.
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1: I'm Dr. Anthony Lizowitz, and this is Climate Connections. Coral reefs are extraordinarily diverse ecosystems, home to fish, sea turtles, and countless other marine species. But reefs are in trouble. Climate change is causing more heat waves in the oceans, and when corals get hot, they bleach, expelling the algae that give them vibrant colors and food. With time, bleached corals can recover, but they often die if heat waves last too long or occur repeatedly.
2: When you see one of these beautiful ecosystems with so much diversity and so much going on, and you see it die before your very eyes, it's just heartbreaking.
1: C. Mark Aiken is the former head of Coral Reef Watch at the National Oceanic and Atmospheric Administration. In a new study, he and his colleagues found that a 2014 to 2017 heat wave caused moderate or more severe bleaching in more than half of the world's reefs. And it caused moderate or greater mortality in 15% of reefs. Some groups are working to restore reefs, but as the climate warms, intense heat waves continue to put coral reefs in peril.
2: So the most important thing we can do right now is to address climate change. If we don't do that, the rest of it is going to be futile.
1: Climate Connections is produced by the Yale Center for Environmental Communication. 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
0: KRVM weather. In Oak Ridge tonight, partly cloudy, lows of 50. Tomorrow, partly sunny, becoming sunny with highs in the mid-70s. At the coast tonight, mostly cloudy, 47 for a low. Tomorrow, mostly cloudy, becoming sunny with highs in the mid-60s. In the Eugene-Springfield area tonight, mostly cloudy, 47 for a low. Tomorrow, mostly sunny with highs near 78.
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0: KRVM is pleased to announce a college scholarship for students in our broadcast program. 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
1: KRVM weather in Oak Ridge tonight, partly cloudy, lows of 50. Tomorrow, partly sunny, becoming sunny with highs in the mid-70s. At the coast tonight, mostly cloudy, 47 for a low. Tomorrow, mostly cloudy, becoming sunny with highs in the mid-60s. In the Eugene-Springfield area tonight, mostly cloudy, 47 for a low. Tomorrow, mostly sunny with highs near 78.
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91.9 KRVM from their new album, A Pound of Feathers. There's the Black Crowes with Pharmacy Chronicles. Start off the hour with the Doobie Brothers and Texas Lullaby. Good afternoon. I'm Adam. On the way, I've got the new one from Train. We'll also hear from Mudcrutch. Here's Smash Palace with Didn't Anyone Tell You on 91.9 KRVM.

0: We're keeping real variety in music on 91.9 KRVM with One Moment by Ashley Flynn and the Riveters. Bump School is tonight at 5. It's nothing but funk, only the best in new school and old school funk with Big B. You'll hear Parliament Funkadelic to James Brown to the Motet and Dumpster Funk. That's Bump School on 91.9 KRVM.
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0: That's Lead Me On from Joe Henry on 91.9 KRVM. It's off his album Invisible Hour. And Brandi Carlile did the eye. 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

0: 91.9 KRVM with Nothing But the Radio. There's Maya Sharp. Beyond Toxics, in partnership with the Oregon Health Authority, is distributing free air conditioners and air purifiers to qualifying households in West Eugene. Households may be eligible if a member is at risk of heat-related illness and receives government assistance and does not already have an AC or air purifier. The house must be within the designated boundary in West Eugene. Links to apply and more information can be found at krvm.org under the What's Happening tab.
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4: KRVM weather. In Oak Ridge tonight, partly cloudy, lows of 50. Tomorrow, partly sunny, becoming sunny, with highs in the mid-70s. At the coast tonight, mostly cloudy, 47 for a low. Tomorrow, mostly cloudy, becoming sunny, with highs in the mid-60s. In the Eugene-Springfield area tonight, mostly cloudy, 47 for a low. Tomorrow, mostly sunny, with highs near 78.
0: I'm Adam. In the next hour, I'll have the new one from Johnny Blue Skies and the Dark Clouds. The forthcoming new album by the jam band Goose is called Big Modern. Here is Good to Be on 91.9 KRVM.

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91.9 KRBM, going by the moniker Johnny Blue Skies and his band The Dark Clouds. There is a new one from Sturgill Simpson with Situation. And the band did Acadian Driftwood from their classic Northern Lights Southern Cross album. I'm Adam. 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Here's Collective Soul with December on 91.9 KRVM.

0: 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That's So Cruel from Michael Tiernan. We have Rock and El Centro tomorrow night at 9 with Eligio. 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

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We are biding our time for these myths to unwind, for these changes we will confront. So please beware with every place that you head, and look to your soul for these things that you know. For the trees that we see cannot forever breathe,

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1: 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On Thursday, May 7th, Struggle Jennings, Waylon Jennings, and Jesse Coulter's grandson brings Outlaw back to the Wow Hall. On Friday, May 8th, Scottish Fish, a five-piece string ensemble, performs Boston Celtic at the Wow Hall. And on Sunday, May 10th, Leftover Crack returns to the Wow Hall stage. Tickets and information at wowhall.org.
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Making good dough, working with my brother, cleaning out pools. 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

0: 91.9 KRVM with Just Us Kids. There's James McMurtry and Brian Setzer Orchestra did One More Night With You. Well, Mother's Day is coming up, and the annual U of O Mother's Day powwow is set for the weekend of the 8th through the 10th. Events begin this Friday at 6 p.m. in MacArthur Court and conclude on Sunday with the salmon bake at the Many Nations Longhouse. It's from noon to 2 p.m. This free event features drumming, dance competitions, and the crowning of the next Mr. and Mrs. Indigenous U of O. More information on this and other events can be found at krvm.org under the What's Happening tab.
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4: KRVM weather. In Oak Ridge tonight, partly cloudy, lows of 50. Tomorrow, partly sunny, becoming sunny, with highs in the mid-70s. At the coast tonight, mostly cloudy, 47 for low. Tomorrow, mostly cloudy, becoming sunny, with highs in the mid-60s. In the Eugene-Springfield area tonight, mostly cloudy, 47 for low. Tomorrow, mostly sunny, with highs near 78.
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91.9 KRVM. That is Jay Buchanan with his new one, True Black. He's the front man for the Long Beach, California band Rival Sons. And Van Morrison did Meet Me in the Indian Summer. I'm Adam, and later this hour, I have the new one from Low Cut Connie. We'll also hear from Josh Rouse. Here's Katie Curtis, Are You Ready to Fly, on 91.9 KRVM.

0: There's one of my favorites. It's by Grace Potter, Nobody's Born with a Broken Heart, off her album Midnight, here on 91.9 KRVM. 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

0: 91.9 KRVM, often described as a one-man jam band. There is Keller Williams with Life. Before that, we had Leap of Faith by Etta Britt featuring Delbert McClinton. We send thanks out to Joe and Carrie Connolly in Eugene and Sean O'Reilly in Dexter. 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
1: 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Little Women follows the Civil Wartime adventures of four sisters and reminds us that sometimes when you dream, your dreams come true. Tickets for Little Women at actorscabaret.org or at the door.
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0: 91.9 KRVM, that's Josh Rouse, I Will Live on Islands. Before that, we had Full Circle by the group Half Moon Run. 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
2: KRVM weather. In Oak Ridge tonight, partly cloudy, lows of 50. Tomorrow, partly sunny, becoming sunny with highs in the mid-70s. At the coast tonight, mostly cloudy, 47 for a low. Tomorrow, mostly cloudy, becoming sunny with highs in the mid-60s. In the Eugene-Springfield area tonight, mostly cloudy, 47 for a low. Tomorrow, mostly sunny with highs near 78.
0: I featured this next band recently on Sidetracks. It's a new one by The Strokes. Album is going to be called Reality Awaits. It's due out in June. Here's Going Shopping on 91.9 KRVM.

0: 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Translator K211 BP, Florence at 90.1.
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91.9 KRVM, initially known as Zach Williams and the Bellow. There's a new one from the Lone Bellow with I Did It for Love. And we had Timbuk 3, The Future's So Bright, I Gotta Wear Shades. I'm Adam. Here's Cyndi Lauper with a couple of legends, B.B. King and Alan Toussaint. They're going to do Early in the Morning on 91.9 KRVM.

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0: I sure do hope this supergroup records another album someday. 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
5: KRVM weather. In Oak Ridge tonight, partly cloudy, lows of 50. Tomorrow, partly sunny, becoming sunny with highs in the mid-70s. At the coast tonight, mostly cloudy, 47 for a low. Tomorrow, mostly cloudy, becoming sunny with highs in the mid-60s. In the Eugene-Springfield area tonight, mostly cloudy, 47 for a low. Tomorrow, mostly sunny with highs near 78.
0: I'm Adam. Hope you have a great rest of your Wednesday. We have Bump School coming up here at 5 o'clock. It's Nothing But Funk with Big B. Following that, we'll have a short strange trip with Ed K. Music from the Grateful Dead and Extended Dead Family. A more real variety of music for you tomorrow afternoon. With I Played the Fool, here's a new one from Michael Stipe of REM and Andrew Watt, the 3-time Grammy Award winner and producer of the year for 2021, with I Played the Fool on 91.9 KRVM.

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It is 5 p.m. on this beautiful Wednesday. It is time for the Bump School. I'm Big B. We're not going to waste any time. Here's a classic from 1972 off their album Rejuvenation. Here's the Meters with It Ain't No Use. 91.9 KRVM.